Classic hits on the radio. Toad the Wet Sprocket here on a Thursday night. I'm Ray Michaels. Good to have you tuned in. We're going to share some great music with you all night long, including Pat Benatar stepping through the casualties on the battlefield of love.

0: The band from Boston, The Cars, and Let the Good Times Roll here on Thursday night on the Classic Hit Station. I'm Ray Michaels. Nice to have you tuned in. Hope you'll hang out. We've got a lot of great tunes to play for you tonight. Coming up, a Cheap Trick classic. We'll get NXS on your radio, and it's Thursday night, so it's ladies' night. Coolin' the Gang coming up, too.
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7: Here's your Classic Hits 96.7 forecast. Slight chance for storms tonight. Otherwise, mainly cloudy skies expected. Lows dip down to about 71. Winds out of the south around 5 miles per hour. Slight chance for storms tomorrow. Daytime highs approaching 90. Sunshine mixed with clouds at times. In the Classic Hits 96.7 Weather Center, I'm meteorologist Jennifer Wojcicki. 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

0: Enjoying your juicy steak tonight? Try cutting it with your left hand in honor. Have fun. Some big shouts with birthdays today include Danny Bonaducci. If you're old enough, you might remember him from the Partridge Family television show all those years ago. He was the little freckle-faced kid, and he's not a kid anymore. He's 67 today. And Kevin Tye, the actor, turns 82. You might remember him from Lost, or if you're a little bit older, you'll remember him as Kevin, the owner of the Double Deuce Bar in Roadhouse, the original one. And the eldest among us may remember him as Roy DeSoto from the 70s series Emergency. Kevin Tye still with us. He's 82 today. Hang on, we'll make your night more fun with more of the classic hits you love. Billy Idol coming up, and Leonard Skinner, too.
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0: 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Stick around and sing along with us. We'll get things rolling with Night Ranger up next.
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6: Here's your Classic Hits 96.7 forecast. Slight chance for storms tonight. Otherwise, mainly cloudy skies expected. Lows dip down to about 71. Winds out of the south around 5 miles per hour. Slight chance for storms tomorrow. Daytime highs approaching 90. Sunshine mixed with clouds at times. In the Classic Hits 96.7 Weather Center, I'm meteorologist Jennifer Wojcicki. 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

The Piano Man, Billy Joel, kicking off another hour of great music on your radio. I'm Ray Michaels, kicking out the hits one after another. How about this? Remember The Fix?

0: Xbox 20 in the real world here with us on the Classic Hit Station. I'm Ray. Got all those great songs for you all night long. Give me a minute. We'll get back into some more great tunage and get you singing along with Freddie Mercury and Queen up next.
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7: Here's your Classic Hits 96.7 forecast. Slight chance for storms tonight. Otherwise, mainly cloudy skies expected. Lows dip down to about 71. Winds out of the south around 5 miles per hour. Slight chance for storms tomorrow. Daytime highs approaching 90. Sunshine mixed with clouds at times. In the Classic Hits 96.7 Weather Center, I'm meteorologist Jennifer Wojcicki. Currently, it's 84 degrees.

0: Jello, part of the Classic Hits on a Thursday night with Rosanna, inspired by Rosanna Arquette. She was kind of hanging around with one of the guys in the band back in the day. I'm Ray. It's good to have you here on a summer night. Boy, summer is definitely in full swing, and the bugs know it. Mosquitoes are everywhere, aren't they? If you ever wondered why mosquitoes ignore some people and completely swarm others, researchers may have found part of the answer. Yeah, it's our fault. So the study found that our skin bacteria and the chemicals we naturally release make mosquitoes like us the most. And the specific bacteria and chemicals vary depending on each mosquito's species and their personal tastes, I guess. So yeah, it's basically our fault. The researchers are hopeful, though, that this could help them develop more targeted mosquito repellents in the future. So, hey, I'm all for that, right?
1: There is a land where excitement meets opportunity every day. 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A place that makes your heart race at every turn. 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Some call this a dream. We call it Kentucky. Your next trip could be your next chapter. So pack up and come see us. It's never been easier to find what moves you in our new Kentucky home. Plan your getaway at KentuckyTourism.com.
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0: Classic Hits, The Verve, and Bittersweet Symphony here on Thursday night. How about we do more of these great songs? Let me line up another hour of favorites here in a minute. We'll get it rolling with Supertramp on the way next.
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4: Here's your Classic Hits 96.7 forecast. Slight chance for storms tonight. Otherwise, mainly cloudy skies expected. Lows dip down to about 71. Winds out of the south around 5 miles per hour. Slight chance for storms tomorrow. Daytime highs approaching 90. Sunshine mixed with clouds at times. In the Classic Hits 96.7 Weather Center, I'm meteorologist Jennifer Wojcicki. Right now, it's 82 degrees.

Play a little classic hits you love on a Thursday night, just underway with another hour of favorites. I'm Ray Michaels. Good to have you here singing along. It's okay. You can do it. I approve. Try it out on this one, Genesis.

0: Classic hits with Steeler's Wheel, Jerry Rafferty's band. With Stuck in the Middle with you, it's Ray with you on the radio here Thursday. It's good to have you tuned in. We do have the best music in town, you know. I'm going to play more of it here in a minute. John Cougar Mellencamp coming up next.
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6: Here's your Classic Hits 96.7 forecast. Slight chance for storms tonight. Otherwise, mainly cloudy skies expected. Lows dip down to about 71. Winds out of the south around 5 miles per hour. Slight chance for storms tomorrow. Daytime highs approaching 90. Sunshine mixed with clouds at times. In the Classic Hits 96.7 Weather Center, I'm meteorologist Jennifer Wojcicki. Currently, it's 81 degrees.
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0: Duran Duran on the radio singing Rio here on Thursday night. I'm Ray. Good to have you along. Let me get more of these great songs on for you. We're going to start it up. Another hour of the greatest hits ever made coming up next with the Rolling Stones leading the way.
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5: Here's your Classic Hits 96.7 forecast. Slight chance for storms tonight.
6: Otherwise, mainly cloudy skies expected. Lows dip down to about 71. Winds out of the south around 5 miles per hour.
5: Slight chance for storms
6: tomorrow.
5: Daytime highs approaching 90. Sunshine mixed with clouds at times. In the Classic Hits 96.7 Weather Center, I'm meteorologist Jennifer Wojcicki. Currently, it's 81 degrees.
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Easing into another hour of classic hits on a Thursday night. I'm Ray Michaels. Good to have you singing along with us. Let me take you back and rock the Casbah. Here's The Clash.

0: All the small things. Blink 182 on a Thursday night here at the Classic Hit Station. If you blink, you're going to miss more great hits coming up in just minutes. REO Speedwagon on the way.
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7: Here's your Classic Hits 96.7 forecast. Slight chance for storms tonight. Otherwise, mainly cloudy skies expected. Lows dip down to about 71. Winds out of the south around 5 miles per hour. Slight chance for storms tomorrow. Daytime highs approaching 90. Sunshine mixed with clouds at times. In the Classic Hits 96.7 Weather Center, I'm meteorologist Jennifer Wojcicki. Currently 79.

0: Kicking out the cars and shaking up here at the Classic Hit Station. So it's summertime, and have you gone on vacation yet? Well, there's a new report out today. It says 23% of Americans are sad because they do not feel like they made the most of their summer. I hope that's not you. Officially, we've got about six more weeks to go, so there's time to recoup, I guess. 61% of Americans have taken a summer vacation this year, and 59% say they haven't had enough vacation time this summer. Well, you know, can you ever, right? Still time, though. 21% of people are hoping to fit in one more trip before summer ends. But don't leave before I'm done playing the music. I've got another set here in a minute with that sharp-dressed man at ZZ Top.
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0: roll from the 1960s. John Fogerty with Creedence Clearwater Revival rolling down the mighty Mississippi here on Thursday night. Right before that, we heard ZZ Top, of course, and Sharp Dressed Man. I hear that ZZ's drummer, Frank Beard, is having some health issues, and he had to take some time off from their current tour. So really, Billy Gibbons is the only one really still on there on the stage each night. But Frank is hoping to make a good recovery. Something to do with his feet. He's got some feet problems or something. I don't know. Well, we wish him well and a speedy recovery. More of those classic hits for Thursday night coming up. We'll check in with the Night Ranger here in a minute.
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1: Here's your Classic Hits 96.7 forecast. Slight chance for storms tonight. Otherwise, mainly cloudy skies expected. Lows dip down to about 71. Winds out of the south around 5 miles per hour. Slight chance for storms tomorrow. Daytime highs approaching 90. Sunshine mixed with clouds at times. In the Classic Hits 96.7 Weather Center, I'm meteorologist Jennifer Wojcicki. Currently 79.

0: That other band from Boston, Aerosmith, and Sweet Emotion. Stick around, Journey on the Way. Also, Belinda Carlisle. And please, if you're out and about driving, no texting and driving and no drinking and driving. Stay safe.
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8: Here's your classic hits 96.7 forecast. Mainly cloudy skies expected overnight with a slight chance of thunderstorms. Lows level off around 71. Southerly winds around 5 miles per hour. Sunshine mixed with clouds at times. Friday, slight chance of thunderstorms, 90. Slight chance of thunderstorms. Friday night, lows level off around 72, partly cloudy. In the Classic Hits 96.7 Weather Center, I'm meteorologist Paul Frobley. Currently 78.
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Your musical multiple choice, is it A, Lovin', B, Touchin', or C, Squeezin'? I'd say all of the above. Hey, stick around, here, Peter Gabriel, also Annie Lennox and the Eurythmics.

Because you are OCK, you rock, and you're a champion in the boot. That's Queen. Bob Worthington, please, here you go. Watch out for those Foster Grants and those Ray-Bans in action as those sunglasses at night. This is Corey Hart.

0: The pathway may be narrow, but it's the one to take. It's the way. It's Fastball. Stick around, George Michael, Keeping the Faith, also Spandau Ballet, and one of the songs that really launched them into superstardom this day for the band, The Eagles. Next.
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12: Here's your classic hits, 96.7 forecast. Mainly cloudy skies expected overnight with a slight chance of thunderstorms. Lows level off around 71. Southerly winds around 5 miles per hour. Sunshine mixed with clouds at times. Friday, slight chance of thunderstorms, 90. Slight chance of thunderstorms. Friday night, lows level off around 72, partly cloudy. In the classic hits, 96.7 Weather Center. I'm meteorologist Paul Frombly. Currently 77.

0: Because I gotta have faith. I gotta have faith. Because I gotta have faith.
1: Keeping the faith, George Michael. Hey, Bob Worthington here. More great music near. Don't go away. Def Leppard, also Smashing Pumpkins.
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0: Number one song, number one movie, our late movie. Grab yourself some popcorn, maybe some Junior Mints, and that one from Footloose, the movie which starred Kevin Bacon. Stick around, the car is also Alana Miles, and how about some ZZ Top?
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7: Here's your classic hits 96.7 forecast. Lows level off around 71 overnight under partly cloudy skies. Winds out of the south around 5 miles per hour. Sunshine mixed with clouds at times again. Friday, slight chance of thunderstorms. High temperatures reach up to 90. Partly cloudy skies Friday night. Slight chance of thunderstorms. Lows dip down to about 72. In the classic hits 96.7 Weather Center, I'm meteorologist Paul Trombley. Currently, it's 76 degrees.
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She's got the legs, I got the brains here. Yeah. It's Bob Worthington here. More great music on the other side, including Eddie Money. And from the album Into the Gap, count them all, three of them, Thompson Twins, next.

0: Pair of tickets for you and Eddie Money. Two tickets to paradise, the wee hours of your Friday morning. Getting closer and closer to the weekend. Thank you very much.
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0: Music from north of the border, Bachman Turner Overdrive, You Ain't Seen Nothing Yet. Stick around, Van the Man Morrison, the Bangles. And how about some Billy Joel on the way?
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10: Here's your classic hits 96.7 forecast. Partly cloudy skies with fog overnight with a low of 71. South winds around 5 miles per hour. Sunshine mixed with clouds with fog at times early Friday. Slight chance of thunderstorms. Daytime highs approaching 90. Slight chance for storms. Friday night, lows dip down to about 71, partly cloudy. In a classic hits 96.7 Weather Center, I'm meteorologist Paul Probley. 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

Hi, you're rocking Sing Along, Van the Man Morrison, Brown Eyed Girl. Bob Worthington here. More great music near and the weekend around the corner. Consider us your weekend soundtrack.

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13: Here's your classic hits 96.7 forecast. Partly cloudy skies with fog overnight with a low of 71. South winds around 5 miles per hour. Sunshine mixed with clouds with fog at times early Friday. Slight chance of thunderstorms. Daytime highs approaching 90. Slight chance for storms. Friday night, lows dip down to about 71, partly cloudy. In a classic hits 96.7 Weather Center, I'm meteorologist Paul Probley. Right now, it's 73 degrees.

0: Oh, there they are, doing some wheelies in the parking lot again there. The problem is it's the parking garage. Steppenwolf, Born to Be Wild. Stick around. Bob Worthington here. More great music near and all weekend long. Take us along.
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0: Goo Goo Dolls and Iris. Hey, saying hi to Jackie. Also, Joanna listening in. And a very happy birthday to Victor on your special day. Happy birthday to you.
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always one of my favorite bands. I want to personally select this one. How about this one? It's been a while. ELO, Electric Light Orchestra, Turn to Stone. Look out now.

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2: Here's your Classic Hits 96.7 forecast. Slight chance of thunderstorms with fog in spots early today. Otherwise, sunshine mixed with clouds at times. Daytime highs approaching 90. Southwesterly winds 5 to 10 miles per hour. Partly cloudy skies with fog in spots tonight. Slight chance of thunderstorms. Lows level off around 71. In the Classic Hits 96.7 Weather Center, I'm meteorologist Paul Trombley. Currently, it's 74 degrees.
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0: The band from the City by the Bay, San Francisco, and by way of Oakland, California, Steve Perry and Journey. Plenty from where that came from throughout your day. 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

0: Good morning, your TGIF. Good morning, your Friday morning. We're already here. How about it? Yeah, just landing yourself properly for the weekend. Take us along.
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4: Here's your Classic Hits 96.7 forecast. Slight chance of thunderstorms with fog in spots early today. Otherwise, sunshine mixed with clouds at times. Daytime highs approaching 90. Southwesterly winds 5 to 10 miles per hour. Partly cloudy skies with fog in spots tonight. Slight chance of thunderstorms. Lows level off around 71. In the Classic Hits 96.7 Weather Center, I'm meteorologist Paul Trombley. Currently, it's 74 degrees.
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1: News. I'm Ted Linder. Tropical storm Lala forecast to become a hurricane as it approaches the Big Island of Hawaii Saturday, bringing with it as much as 2 feet of rain, according to the National Hurricane Center. A hurricane watch is in effect for the Big Island.
2: If it makes a landfall, it'll be only the seventh landfalling storm or hurricane in the Hawaiian Islands in about 75 years.
1: That's Fox Weather's Mike Seidel. And Energy Secretary Chris Wright claims in a post on X that 15 million barrels of oil are flowing through the Strait of Hormuz per day, but shipping data firm Kepler says just 84 vessels crossed the waterway last week, and J.P. Morgan says the real number is close to 4 million barrels per day. On Fox, Secretary Wright insists the reports he receives are accurate.
3: Every day I get a report of transits in the north and the south and the exact product count and details of what goes through in the south.
1: President Trump claims the Strait of Hormuz is open, while Iran says it's closed. 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
4: Here's your classic hits 96.7 forecast. Slight chance of thunderstorms with fog in spots early today. Otherwise, sunshine mixed with clouds at times. Daytime highs approaching 90. Southwesterly winds 5 to 10 miles per hour. Partly cloudy skies with fog in spots tonight. Slight chance of thunderstorms. Lows level off around 71. In the Classic Hits 96.7 Weather Center, I'm meteorologist Paul Trombley. Currently 73.
5: Thanks, Paul. And right now we're looking at partly cloudy skies in London.
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5: 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And like them on Facebook. Coming up, we have music ahead from Hall & Oates. Also, our Carlisle Young Thought for the Day. Later, Today in History. The Pole Vault at the bottom of the hour. Also, local news with Bo Beecraft. Our daily celebration later in the hour. And a morning toast, so get your coffee brewing. And it being Friday, it's Rock and Roll T-Shirt Friday. American style. You knew I would be doing Grand Funk Railroad this week, right? And I said last week I didn't have a Grand Funk Railroad t-shirt, but I have one now, thanks to original Grand Funk bassist, who also played bass for Bob Seger, Mel Shocker. Met him backstage Friday, and he loved the idea of Rock and Roll T-Shirt Friday. So he said, well, here. Gave me a t-shirt, this t-shirt that I have on. You can check it out on our Facebook page, Classic Hits, on Facebook, or my Facebook page, Dave Begley in the Morning. And a couple of pictures from last Friday's show, the Town Center Summer Concert Series. Great show. And nice guys. Of course, Pistol Whip opened up. Put on a great show as always. Grand Funk. Great way to close out the Town Center Summer Concert Series for this season. Looking forward to next season. Big thanks to Kip and Travis for the opportunity to see these folks in concert right here in London. Of course, London Tourism and Parks wouldn't happen without those guys, Chris and Kayla. Mobley Boys always put on great sound with MB Productions. So, yeah. One of my favorite things that we do here in London is Town Center Summer Concert Series. But plenty of Grand Funk Railroad tunes for you throughout the morning show is our Friday feature. We'll start it out with Some Kind of Wonderful Classic Hits.

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It is 6:11 on a Friday. Time for our Carlisle Young Thought for the Day. And today, it's a quote from one of my favorites, Anthony Bourdain. Love this show. Get to it here. I was doing something else on my phone and then got it all shuffled down underneath. But here it goes. Yeah, Anthony Bourdain said, as you move through this life and this world, you change things slightly. You leave marks behind. And in return, life and travel leaves marks on you. So true. Coming up, we'll have a look at today in history. Also, Paul Fromley has your weekend weather outlook. Right now, it's 7 Mary 3, a song that Pistol Whip did at the Town Center concert series Friday night. Did a great job on it. Cumbersome, classic hits.

0: Now, those guys got their name from Chips. Yeah, the old TV show. As the show was coming on, you could hear radio communication saying, 7 Mary 3. Yeah. No kidding. Anyway, it is 6:16 on this Friday, August 14th, 2026. On this date in history, back in 1936, in front of an estimated 20,000 spectators, Rainey Betha was hanged in Owensboro, Kentucky, in the last public execution in the United States. It was held in Kentucky. On this date in 1942, President Franklin D. Roosevelt and British Prime Minister Winston Churchill signed the Atlantic Charter, which detailed the post-war goals of the two nations. 1945, President Harry S. Truman announced that Imperial Japan had surrendered unconditionally, ending World War II. 1947, Pakistan gained independence from British rule. On this date, 1995, Shannon Faulkner officially became the first female cadet in the history of the Citadel, South Carolina's state military college. However, Faulkner withdrew from the school less than a week later, citing the stress of her court fight and her isolation among the male cadets. 1997, an unrepentant Timothy McVeigh was formally sentenced to death for the Oklahoma City bombing. McVeigh was executed by lethal injection in 2001. In 2009, Charles Manson follower Lynette Squeaky Fromm, who was 60, convicted of trying to assassinate President Gerald Ford in 1975, was released from a Texas prison hospital after more than three decades behind bars. And in 2016, Usain Bolt became the first athlete to win the 100-meter dash in three consecutive Olympics, taking gold at the Summer Games in Rio. That's today in history. Coming up, we'll have a look at the forecast. We have Paul standing by, your weekend weather outlook, and get you back to the music with Van Halen. The Morning Show is a presentation of Larkey HVAC.
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7: Here's your classic hits 96.7 forecast.
6: slight chance of thunderstorms with fog in spots early today. Otherwise, sunshine mixed with clouds at times. Daytime highs approaching 90. Southwesterly winds 5 to 10 miles per hour. Partly cloudy skies with fog in spots tonight. Slight chance of thunderstorms. Lows level off around 71. In the Classic Hits 96.7 Weather Center, I'm meteorologist Paul Trombley. Currently 73.
0: Thanks, Paul. And right now we're looking at mostly clear skies in London. Left off an event on our Today in History just a minute ago. Skipped right over the most important one. On August 14th, 1935, President Franklin D. Roosevelt signed the Social Security Act into law, ensuring income for elderly Americans and creating a federal unemployment insurance program. So, yeah, here's to Social Security. Came into being on this date, 1935. Coming up, we have music ahead from The Clash also. The Pole Vault. Bo Beecraft is standing by in the newsroom with local news. Right now, it's Van Halen, Jamie's Crying. Classic Hits.

0: should I go?
1: Should I stay or should I go? That's the question that The Clash is asking on this Friday morning. Classic Hits, Dave Begley, with our pole vault for today. And according to this poll, 46% openly admit they're a geek in certain areas of adult life, despite 56% never wanting to be called that when they were in school. Over two-thirds, 69%, believe that being healthily obsessed with specific interest actually makes people more interesting. Nearly 2 in 10, 18%, consider themselves the geeky one in their friend group. And 59% admit they've never tried to hide their nerdy side to avoid being called out as being a geek. Half of respondents think geek culture has gotten more mainstream in the last 10 years, and 36% actually think it's cool to be a geek now. They're usually the ones making the money in those fields where it takes brain power. The top traits people associate with geeks are being obsessive, 39%, quirky, 38%, and intelligent, 36%. Overall, 66% of those surveyed believe anyone who is a geek should feel proud to admit it. So, yeah, I'm kind of geeky in a lot of ways. Coming up, we'll have a look at news with Bo Beecraft. Local news coming up. Also, Paul Fromley has your weekend forecast. And I have some more Grand Funk Railroad queued up for you on this Rock and Roll T-Shirt Friday.
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6: In the newsroom, I'm Bo Beecraft. A large group of Laurel County youth took part in the 8th session of the Laurel County Sheriff's Office Behind the Badge program Tuesday night. Sheriff John Root and deputies joined CHI St. Joseph Hospital staff for a back-to-school anti-bullying program during the two-hour event. The free monthly program is designed to build stronger relationships between local youth and law enforcement officials, with the next session scheduled for September 8th focusing on community service efforts. A Department of Homeland Security notice shows Immigration and Customs Enforcement plan to purchase glove devices, which can deliver an electric shock to people being detained. The gloves, made by Lexington-based Compliant Technologies, reportedly work as standard patrol gloves until an officer activates the electrical function, which is intended to gain compliance. DHS plans to issue the devices to Homeland Security investigations and enforcement removal operations personnel and could spend between $10 and $20 million on them. With news, I'm Bo Beecraft.
7: Here's your Classic Hits 96.7 forecast. Slight chance of thunderstorms with fog in spots early today. Otherwise, sunshine mixed with clouds at times. Daytime highs approaching 90. Southwesterly winds 5 to 10 miles per hour. Partly cloudy skies with fog in spots tonight. Slight chance of thunderstorms. Lows level off around 71. in the Classic Hits 96.7 Weather Center. I'm meteorologist Paul Trombley. Currently 73.
1: Thanks, Paul. And right now we're looking at mostly clear skies in London. Coming up, we have Sheryl Crow and a look at our daily celebration and morning toast. So get your coffee brewing or tea, whatever you have to get you going this morning. Right now, it's Grand Funk Railroad, our featured artist on this Rock and Roll T-Shirt Friday, Grand Funk Railroad, who we got to see in concert last Friday night at Town Center Park. Put on a great show, and that's where I got my Grand Funk T-Shirt. Yeah, Mel Shocker loved our Rock and Roll T-Shirt Friday tradition here at the station, so I said, well, here. Wow, thanks. I was going to buy one anyway, but yeah, this is more special. You check it out on our Facebook page, Classic Hits on Facebook, or my Facebook page, Dave Begley in the Morning. Here's Grand Funk with Bad Time and Classic Hits.

Bigger Than My Body, that's John Mayer on Classic Hits 96.7. 6:42 on a Friday. You guys ready for the weekend? I've been ready since Monday. But the weekend is at hand. All we have to do is finish out today and we're home free. So as we get into our daily celebration, that's something to celebrate. It's Friday. It's also Rock and Roll T-Shirt Friday. We're celebrating the music of Grand Funk Railroad as I'm wearing my Grand Funk T-shirt this week. Again, check it out on our Facebook page, Classic Hits, or Dave Begley in the Morning on Facebook. Feel free to post up pics with you and your rock tee in the comment section. Help us celebrate the weekend in rock and roll. But more Grand Funk coming up throughout the morning show. It's also National Creamsicle Day, celebrating the creamy citrus dessert on a stick. During the height of summer, what better way to enjoy refreshment than the creamsicle, which is the brand name of the treat, by the way. Consists of vanilla ice cream on a popsicle stick with an outer coating of sherbet.

0: While many other flavors now exist, the original flavor was orange. Love creamsicle. My sister-in-law makes a creamsicle cake. Yeah, she takes an orange cake and then makes a sour cream icing, homemade icing, go on top of it. Oh, man. National Navajo Code Talkers Day, honoring the contributions of the Native Americans who brought their unique abilities to the World War II effort. The day also highlights their impact on U.S. code and the Native American language that made it possible. Now, while code talkers were instrumental during World War II, the United States military used Native American language in their coded messages before. During World War I, the Choctaw tribe's language was called upon to relay coded messages. So, cool. And it's Social Security Day. As we mentioned earlier in our Today in History segment, back in 1935, on this date, President Franklin D. Roosevelt signed the Social Security Act into law, ensuring income for elderly Americans and creating a federal unemployment insurance program, which has been under fire ever since. Hopefully we can keep that intact. A lot of us looking forward to depending on that. Say, what else do we have here? National Tattoo Removal Day. Ever had a tattoo and immediately regretted it? Maybe not immediately, but later on. Well, they can do that now. They can remove a tattoo. And say goodbye to that unwanted artwork on your body. It's a process. A little painful too, but yeah, getting the tattoo is painful as well. What else do we have here? I think that's about it. Yeah. Financial Awareness Day. Here's something. Being able to manage your money is one of the most important life skills you can have. Financial Awareness Day highlights how simple actions like budgeting, saving, or planning ahead can make a huge impact. Yeah? So, lots to celebrate today. Grab your coffee, tea, Red Bull, Alani. Let's put them together through the radio for our morning toast. And my friend Carrie Rowe, she does the mushroom coffee. Ever seen that? Yeah, it's pretty good. I've tried it, but you may be having that this morning. Clink, clink. I'm having my French roast. Coffee black and strong. Just ahead. 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The morning show is a presentation of Larkey HVAC.
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7: Here's your classic hits 96.7 forecast. Slight chance of thunderstorms with fog and spots early today. Otherwise, sunshine mixed with clouds at times. Daytime highs approaching 90. Southwesterly winds 5 to 10 miles per hour. Partly cloudy skies with fog and spots tonight. Slight chance of thunderstorms. Lows level off around 71. In the classic hits 96.7 Weather Center, I'm meteorologist Paul Trombley. Currently 73.
0: Thanks, Paul. And right now we're looking at mostly clear skies in London. Coming up, we have music ahead from Queen with David Bowie. By the way, Terry Harris is wearing his David Bowie shirt this week for Rock and Roll T-Shirt Friday. Yeah, nice choice. Like that. Also at the top of the hour, Fox World and National News, state news from Kentucky News Network. Bo Beecraft will be back in the newsroom with more local news. I'll check traffic. We have sports with Scott Fitzgerald. Also, being Friday, we'll hear from the voice of the Wildcats, Tom Leach, a look at UK sports. Community calendar, Gary Conley will have today's Minuteman Minute. Also, news from the Weird Wire, all coming up. Be the most informed person at work or school this morning. Classic hits right now. Blue Oyster Cult, as promised, Burning for You. Classic hits. Good morning.

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1: Fox News, I'm Chris DeMeo. War Secretary Pete Hegseth saying the U.S. military is maintaining the blockade of the Strait of Hormuz and can do so indefinitely.
2: The U.S. naval blockade is in full effect. It is designed, of course, to prevent Iranian or Iranian-linked vessels from transiting the Strait. And as a result of that blockade, President Trump says, quote, the USA has total control over the Strait of Hormuz. I think we will keep it.
1: Fox's Jonathan Hunt. Three executions taking place in the U.S. on Thursday.
3: Oklahoma, Tennessee, and Alabama carrying out the death sentences. All three of the prisoners convicted of murder. Although unusual, the fact that they occurred on the same day, merely a coincidence.
1: Fox's Gary Baumgarten. 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
5: Yesterday, Governor Andy Beshear honored Kentucky State Police troopers for their bravery and rescue during a deadly standoff in Adair County back in April. County deputies responded to a site near Columbia, with multiple deputies and a civilian pinned down for hours after the suspect Ryan Sneed opened fire. The KSP special response team were able to use an armored van as a shield, safely reaching those trapped. Sneed fatally shot his mother, Joyce Sneed, Aunt Deborah Clark, and Michael Curry. The suspect was fatally shot by law enforcement. Beshear said this example of teamwork and selflessness represents the best of Kentucky. A ruling in a Texas federal courtroom could trickle down for Kentuckians when they want to buy certain weapons, blocking a nearly century-old act. Thanks to the big, beautiful bill, the $200 tax required to register regulated weapons was eliminated. Since then, Judge James Hendricks added registering specialty items like silencers and short-barreled rifles is now unconstitutional. That hampers the National Firearms Act. The Department of Justice is reviewing the ruling. It's unclear if they will appeal. The ACLU is criticizing a plan to give ICE officers electric shock gloves. The U.S. Department of Homeland Security says ICE plans to spend up to $20 million on generated low-output voltage emitters, or gloves. They're intended to deliver an electric shock to people. Executive Director of the ACLU of Kentucky, Amber Duke, had this to say.
6: It's almost sort of out of a dystopian sci-fi movie of some of the just really horrific ways that people can and are being treated while they're in ICE detention.
5: These gloves are manufactured by a Lexington-based company. I'm Lee Mowen.
4: This is the Kentucky News Network.
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9: I'm Bo Beecraft. A Laurel County man faces assault and child abuse charges after a reported domestic dispute that occurred early Monday morning this week. Deputies report 29-year-old Brandon Carpenter of London grabbed a woman by the throat, leaving visible bruising, and also struck a child during the altercation. Carpenter was arrested and lodged in the Laurel County Correctional Center as his case continues. The London Fire Department has announced details of a new cooperative agreement with Ambulance Inc. of Laurel County for responding to medical emergencies in the city. Ambulance Inc. will remain the primary EMS provider, continuing transportation of patients and providing advanced medical care. The fire department says it will not replace ambulance crews, but instead respond alongside them to certain critical medical emergencies. The announcement comes after controversy surrounding the London City Council's decision to surrender the department's certificate of need. With news, I'm Bo Beecraft.
10: Here's your Classic Hits 96.7 forecast. Slight chance of thunderstorms with fog and spots early today. Otherwise, sunshine mixed with clouds at times. Daytime highs approaching 90. Southwesterly winds 5 to 10 miles per hour. Partly cloudy skies with fog and spots tonight. Slight chance of thunderstorms. Lows level off around 71. In the Classic Hits 96.7 Weather Center, I'm meteorologist Paul Trombley. Currently 73.
11: Thanks, Paul. And right now, we're looking at mostly clear skies in London. Looking at traffic, no traffic problems have been texted in so far, so it looks like smooth sailing for your morning commute. But, of course, we have school in session, so watch out for the kiddos waiting on the bus. And the buses traveling out there on the roads, a little extra traffic with parents taking their kids to school. So be careful. Keep your eyes peeled. Leaving plenty enough time to reach your destination. Always a holdup of some kind out there. So don't be in a hurry and stressed out. If you happen upon a traffic situation, or if you have a birthday for the birthday club, that comes your way next hour, about 8:30 or so, you can give us a text at 864-2148. 864-2148. But don't text and drive. Be sure to get to where you can stop safely before fiddling with your phone. And buckle up.

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1: 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Like them on Facebook. Coming up, we have sports with Scott Fitzgerald. He's waiting at KNN. Also, the voice of the Wildcats, Tom Leach, has today's, or this Friday edition of A Look at UK Sports. Right now, back to the music with Grand Funk Railroad, our featured artist on this Rock and Roll T-shirt Friday, with Closer to Home, Classic Hits.

0: It's the week in Kentucky. Hello, I'm Scott Fitzgerald. Let's talk sports and jump right into the NFL, shall we? The Bengals opening the preseason with a 16-18 win over Detroit, and there were plenty of encouraging signs, especially on defense.
1: First and 16 after the penalty. Here's a handoff and a fumble inside the 10. There's a pile at the 7. The officials come running in.
2: Tug of war going on. Who's got the strongest hands, wrists, forearms?
1: Owen Burke says the Bengals recovered, and they did.
0: Yeah, Cincinnati forcing two turnovers in the first half. They came up with a late interception to seal the win. As you heard Dan Hoard, their rookie Cassius Howell made that fumble recovery and registered a half sack, while Jordan Battle and Rush Yeast each picked off a Lions quarterback. Evan McPherson hit a 56-yard field goal in the rain, but the offensive line, they struggled. They allowed multiple sacks of Joe Burrow. Not good. Something they need to improve. On. How about Kentucky basketball fans? You can mark your calendars now. Big Blue Madness is coming to Rupp Arena Friday, October 2nd. The annual event, of course, gives fans their first public look at Mark Pope's men's teams. UK says ticket and television details are still being finalized, and for the first time since 2002, there will be no campout for Big Blue Madness tickets. Let's take it to baseball now. The Reds beat the White Sox 9-8 on the South Side yesterday, but the biggest story came in the third inning.
3: That got Stewart in the helmet, and he points at him. Pitches near his head. Both benches empty.
0: Yeah, Cincinnati Sal Stewart was hit in the helmet by a pinch. Stewart moved towards the mound. As you heard Jim Day say, both benches cleared. And White Sox starter Davis Martin was ejected. Stewart talking afterwards.
4: Can't really tell you. Kind of black out a little bit when they go up at the head, you know. I know he apologized after the first one and things happen, you know, maybe a slip. But then the very next pitch just came right back at my face, so.
0: Stewart, well, he was okay. He had a huge night. He reached base four times. He scored four runs and drove in two. Cincinnati is back home along the banks of the Ohio, starting a three-game series with the Miami Marlins tonight. Have a great weekend, Kentucky.
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8: Summer practices are over for the Kentucky men's basketball team, and we gained some insight on the Cats from their coach this week when Mark Pope did a long interview on the Field of 68 podcast. One of the things he was asked about was Alex Wilkins and Zoom Diallo, two natural point guards, playing together and how that evolved.
10: As far as I know, they're the only two guys in college basketball that were coming into a program that both over a 30% assist rate. Like, they both have that capacity to be an elite level playmaker, but their games are different. Alex is so incredibly fast and slippery and dynamic, and Zoom is a bully. And he's just trying to lay a shoulder into a guy and create space. And both of them are elite. You know, they're both really talented scorers from two. And so you think about it, right now we're actually playing a little different. We're kind of playing a format with two lead guards, two wings, and a big. Yep. And I've actually gone away from 1, 2, 3, 4, 5, and I'm going LGs and Ws and Bs, right? And so it's really fun, you know, to see these guys learn how to play off each other. The truth is, not surprising, the first couple of weeks of practice, I'm not sure they loved being in the backcourt together. And by the end of our 8 weeks, they were like, they couldn't get enough of it.
8: You can see and hear more of that interview on the Field of 68 YouTube channel. 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
11: 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Coming up, we'll have a look at the forecasts. We have Paul Fromley standing by in the Weather Center. Some Eric Clapton queued up for you. 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
22: Here's your classic hits 96.7 forecast. Slight chance of thunderstorms with fog in spots early today. Otherwise, sunshine mixed with clouds at times. Daytime highs approaching 90. Southwesterly winds 5 to 10 miles per hour. Partly cloudy skies with fog in spots tonight. Slight chance of thunderstorms. Lows level off around 71. In the classic hits 96.7 Weather Center, I'm meteorologist Paul Frobley. Currently 73.
11: Thanks, Paul. And right now we're looking at mostly clear skies and sunshine this morning. Beautiful morning for you, starting off your weekend. Also, Brian Adams on the way, as well as our community calendar. And we'll check in with Gary Conley, today's Minuteman Minute. Right now, it's Eric Clapton, After Midnight, Classic Hits. Good morning.

0: Summer of 69. What were you doing in the summer of 69? Well, I was 4 years old, so, you know, just playing and whatever. Well, it is 729 on this Friday. Rock and roll t-shirt Friday. More Grand Funk coming up in a bit. Right now, look at our community calendar. As always, we encourage you to go to the Laurel County Public website, Laurel County Public Library website. 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And keep up to date on what's happening, their programs and shows they have going on. LaurelLibrary.org. LaurelLibrary.org. Well, coming up tonight, don't worry about cooking or trying to find a place to eat out. Food Truck Friday returns, and it's the finale for the season. That's this evening at the Farmer's Market. Live music from London's own Jordan Allen. You know that's going to be good. And all those food trucks there, lots of variety of food and snacks, drinks. Plus, catch a special preview of the Laurel County Homecoming as they share what's in store for the August 28th and 29th event at Levi Jackson. So, be there for a great night of music and entertainment at the Farmer's Market here in downtown London, presented by London Tourism and Parks. Also, we have the Rockcastle County 4th Annual Youth Squirrel Hunt and Campout. Well, that's going to be today and tomorrow. May still be time to get registered for that. You can call our friend Stacy for more information at 599-6425, 599-6425. For more information on events around London, Laurel County, lots coming up. As we mentioned, we have the Laurel County Homecoming coming up. Of course, the World Chicken Festival is on the horizon. We have Firehouse on Saturday night of the Chicken Festival, Stage of Stars. You can also go to chickenfestival.com for more information on that. But visit londonky.com or the Facebook page. Now let's check in with Gary Conley. 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
1: 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Give it your best. Tiger Woods is widely considered one of the greatest golfers of all times. The U.S. star has won 15 major titles and jointly holds the record with Sam Snead for the most victories on the PGA Tour with 82. He was playing in the Masters in 2005 on the 16th hole when his drive to the green went bad. The ball landed off the green next to some taller grass. The announcers went out of their way to explain why the next shot was impossible. He would get behind on this hole and lose the tournament. They were dumbfounded when it became obvious that he was aiming for the hole in one shot. Tiger hit the ball 25 feet to the left of the hole, where it made a right turn, rolled slowly all the way to the edge of the cup, paused for 2 seconds, showing the Nike logo, and then fell in. Just a minute before, everyone watching thought it was hopeless, except for Tiger Woods. 2 holes later, he won the Masters for the 4th time. What you get out of life has a lot to do with what you put into it. Give it your best. And that's your Minuteman Minute, brought to you by Minuteman Press of London, Kentucky, where we design, print, and promote you.
0: Thanks, Gary. Coming up, we'll have a look at the forecast. Paul has your weekend weather outlook and more Grand Funk Railroad.
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5: Here's your classic hits 96.7 forecast. Slight chance of thunderstorms with fog in spots early today. Otherwise, sunshine mixed with clouds at times. Daytime highs approaching 90. Southwesterly winds 5 to 10 miles per hour. Partly cloudy skies with fog in spots tonight. Slight chance of thunderstorms. Lows level off around 71. In the classic hits 96.7 Weather Center, I'm meteorologist Paul Trombley. Currently 73.
6: Thanks, Paul. And right now we're looking at sunshine in London. Beautiful morning. Coming up, we have Pearl Jam. Also, a look at news from the Weird Wire. Right now, it's Grand Funk Railroad, an American band with We're an American Band on this Rock and Roll T-Shirt Friday.

And I told him that I would have been wearing a Grand Funk Railroad shirt that day, last week, but I didn't have one, but I was going to fix that. He said, oh, we'll fix that right now. Gave me this shirt that I'm wearing right now. Check it out on our Facebook page, Classic Hits on Facebook, or my Facebook page, Dave Begley in the Morning. But more Grand Funk coming up in a little bit. Again, just ahead, a look at news from the Weird Wire. Paul Fromley's in the Weather Center with your weekend weather outlook right now. It's Pearl Jam, Better Man. Classic Hits.

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I'm Dave Begley. Thanks for listening on this Friday. Time for news from the Weird Wire. Now, these guys are either the world's most accommodating criminals, the greediest, the most optimistic, or the dumbest.

0: Maybe all above. The BBC reports on 15 tense minutes Saturday for a Belgian e-cigarette shop owner when a half dozen wannabe armed robbers showed up mid-afternoon at his store. He told them that 3 p.m. is not the best time to hold up the store. He told them if they'd come back later on, he'd probably have more money to give them. To his surprise, they agreed. Said it was a good idea and left. That they'd be back. Now, the shop owner told the police about it. The police didn't buy that the suspects would actually return, but they did. And were promptly arrested. So, quick thinking from that shop owner there in Belgium. Coming up, we'll have a look at the forecast. We have Paul Fromley standing by in the Weather Center, your weekend weather outlook, and Don Henley. The morning show is a presentation of Larkey HVAC.
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8: Here's your classic hits 96.7 forecast. Slight chance of thunderstorms with fog in spots early today. Otherwise, sunshine mixed with clouds at times. Daytime highs approaching 90. Southwesterly winds 5 to 10 miles per hour. Partly cloudy skies with fog in spots tonight. Slight chance of thunderstorms. Lows level off around 71. In the Classic Hits 96.7 Weather Center, I'm meteorologist Paul Fromley. Currently 73.
0: Thanks, Paul. And right now, we're looking at sunshine in London. Coming up, Ted Nugent. Have some Uncle Ted on the way. Also, news at the top of the hour from Fox. Also, state news from KNN. Right now, it's Don Henley, The Boys of Summer. Classic Hits.

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1: Fox News, I'm Gianna Gelosi. Accused United Healthcare CEO killer Luigi Mangione going to be back in federal court. He's expected to plead guilty to federal stalking charges without a plea deal on the table. Fox's Brian Yenis tells us why.
2: So if Mangione pleads guilty to federal crimes, a legal fight could then play out over the fate of the New York State case. The Manhattan DA's office would have to successfully argue that the federal stalking charges are different enough from the state second-degree murder charges to move forward.
1: Democratic senators are concerned about the USS Abraham Lincoln at sea for nearly 9 months supporting operations in the Middle East.
3: Democrat Senator Richard Blumenthal raising concerns of supply shortages, water contamination, plumbing issues, and deteriorating mental health in a letter to Secretary Hegseth.
1: It's Fox's Jackie Heinrich. The Navy sending the USS George Washington to relieve the Lincoln. 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
5: A case of measles has been confirmed in Christian County, and health officials fear it's part of an outbreak. They declared yesterday an unvaccinated individual contacted disease from another who suffered it from a previous outbreak. Officials state the largest measles outbreak in 35 years is affecting the United States, with the CDC stating nearly 2,500 cases have been confirmed since last Wednesday. Kentucky kindergartners continue to sport the lowest immunization record rates in the country. A GED instructor at the Greenup County Detention Center faces charges after being caught on camera smuggling drugs to inmates. Crystal Hazlett was arrested for the act on August 3rd, where security footage shows her placing a pink Mother's Day card inside a book, only for an inmate to allegedly carry it in his waistband. Deputies recovered that card, which had 19 Suboxone strips in clear plastic inside. She's facing promoting contraband and trafficking charges. For the third time this calendar year, Moody's Ratings has downgraded Fayette County Public Schools' credit rating while saying its outlook on the system is now negative. That lower credit rating can make it more costly and difficult to borrow money. FCPS recently secured a $95 million loan to cover expenses until the fall when property tax revenue starts coming in. And President Donald Trump's crackdown on waste and fraud continues, with the Beshear administration receiving a letter to take it seriously or lose federal funds. State Auditor Allison Ball states Governor Andy Beshear is allegedly and repeatedly dismissing her office's work. The letter claims the Cabinet for Health and Family Services is wasteful and has improperly spent Title IV-E funds, finding state over $836 million for individuals was paid out for those on another state's Medicaid program. Ball continues to state she'll work with the Trump administration for transparency. I'm Lee Mowen.
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8: Here's your Classic Hits 96.7 forecast. Slight chance of thunderstorms today. Otherwise, sunshine mixed with clouds at times. Daytime highs approaching 90. Southwesterly winds 5 to 10 miles per hour. Partly cloudy skies again tonight. Slight chance of thunderstorms. Lows level off around 71. Sunshine mixed with clouds at times. Tomorrow, chance for storms. High of 91. In the Classic Hits 96.7 Weather Center, I'm meteorologist Paul Trombley. Currently 75.
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9: 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Coming up, we have the Foo Fighters and Fascinating Facts. 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Entertainment news, what's on at the theaters tonight, what's on TV tonight, and our survey of the day a little later in the hour. So keep it right here. Meantime, it's Electric Light Orchestra, Do Ya? Classic Hits.

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3: 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But we may be able to help you beat off the forthcoming hangover. 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And remember, while moderation is key, even small habits like eating the right foods can make a big difference.
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13: Here's your classic hits 96.7 forecast. Slight chance of thunderstorms today. Otherwise, sunshine mixed with clouds at times. Daytime highs approaching 90. Southwesterly winds 5 to 10 miles per hour. Partly cloudy skies again tonight. Slight chance of thunderstorms. Lows level off around 71. Sunshine mixed with clouds at times tomorrow. Chance for storms high of 91. In the classic hits 96.7 Weather Center. I'm meteorologist Paul Trombley. Currently 75.
3: Thanks, Paul. And right now we're looking at sunny skies in London. Coming up, we have Stone Temple Pilots and the Birthday Club. Last call for the Birthday Club. If you have one for us, text it in at 864-2148. Meantime, it's our featured artist on this Rock and Roll T-Shirt Friday. Band we saw Friday night at the Town Center Summer Concert Series finale with special guests Pistol Whip. Both bands put on a great show. And crowd loved this one, The Locomotion, classic hits.

0: 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Classic Hits, 96.7. It's 8:24 on a Friday. Time for the Birthday Club. And we have three birthdays locally. One of them used to be at Fork Radio. Back in the day, Wayne Hensley. Remember Wayne Hensley? Yeah, happy birthday to Wayne, our old friend. From all of us here at the stations. Olivia Del Guy, happy birthday from me and Mary and your Corbin Presbyterian Church family. Happy birthday, Olivia. And a happy birthday to Greg Ridley. It's from all your family and friends, especially your wife and kids. All of us here at Classic Hits wish Wayne, Olivia, Greg a happy birthday too, and many more. And they're celebrating with some famous folks like comedian, actor Steve Martin, one of my favorites. He's 81 today. Also a very good banjo player. Singer-bassist Larry Graham of Sly and the Family Stone, 80 today. We have Sly and the Family Stone coming up in just a bit. Kick off the birthday block. Actor Susan St. James is 80. Author Danielle Steele, 79. Far Side cartoonist Gary Larson, 76 today. Love those Far Side cartoons. NASCAR Hall of Famer Rusty Wallace, 70 today. Boogity, boogity, boogity. Basketball Hall of Famer Irvin Magic Johnson, 67. Actor Susan Olsen of The Brady Bunch, 65. Actor Halle Berry, 60 today. Golfer Darren Clark is 58. Singer Anna Matronic. Love that name. And you know that's not her real name, but Anna Matronic, happy birthday. 52 today of the Scissor Sisters. The Scissor Sisters coming up. And actor Mila Kunis is 43. Entertainment news. The battle over the Kennedy Center's future has escalated. Yesterday, as President Donald Trump's allies on the board took new steps to commemorate him with physical changes to the iconic performing arts institution that could defy a federal court order. During an hours-long meeting that was conducted virtually, the board voted to add Trump's name to the building's facade so that it would read the John F. Kennedy Center for the Performing Arts, restored and renovated by President Donald J. Trump. Of course, the Congress, only Congress can actually change the name, but they say that by putting renovated by President Donald J. Trump at the bottom doesn't actually change the name. So, the plaza in front of the building would be named after Trump, and most of the space at the venue would be closed for 2 years to allow for substantial renovations. Actors Coleman Domingo, Charlize Theron, and filmmaker John Carpenter are set to be honored at the Academy Museum Gala this fall. The red carpet for the annual fundraising event, now in its sixth year, has become a reliably starry and glamorous affair. A West Coast rival to New York's Met Gala. This year's edition will take place on the evening of October 17th in L.A. And what's on the theaters tonight? Going out to the movies? Well, you have The Rivals of Amziah King. Or Amziah, I'm not sure of the pronunciation. Paw Patrol, the Dino movie. I'm a big Flintstones fan, so yeah. When I see Dino, I think Dino, but anyway. The End of Oak Street, The Brink of War, and Point Break, 35th anniversary. What's on the small screen tonight if you're going to be inside watching TV? Well, on Fox, you have MasterChef at 8, followed by Nation's Dumbest at 9. On NBC, America's Got Talent comes on at 8. Then you have Dateline NBC at 10. On ABC, Celebrity Jeopardy! All-Stars at 8. Then 2020 at 9. And on CBS, This Is UFC comes on at 8. Then Boston Blue is on at 9. And Boston Blue again at 10. Or you could just listen to classic hits, right? Or better yet, come on out to the Farmer's Market where we have Food Truck Friday. 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Always good. And on stage, Jordan Allen. You know that's going to be good. Our very own Jordan Allen will be in concert. 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Again, that starts 5 to 9, 5 o'clock. 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On the way, look at the forecasts. We have Paul Fromley standing by with your weekend weather outlook. And we'll kick off the birthday block with Sly and the Family Stone. 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
4: Here's your Classic Hits 96.7 forecast. Slight chance of thunderstorms today. Otherwise, sunshine mixed with clouds at times. Daytime highs approaching 90. Southwesterly winds 5 to 10 miles per hour. Partly cloudy skies again tonight. Slight chance of thunderstorms. Lows level off around 71. Sunshine mixed with clouds at times. Tomorrow, chance for storms. High of 91. In the Classic Hits 96.7 Weather Center, I'm meteorologist Paul Fromley. Currently 75.
0: Thanks, Paul. And right now, we're looking at sunny skies in London. Coming up, the Scissor Sisters and our survey of the day. Right now, we kick off the birthday block with Sly and the Family Stone, featuring bassist and singer Larry Graham, who's 80 today. Here's Hot Fun in the Summertime. Classic Hits.

0: Along with Scissor Sisters, she's collaborated with like Elton John, New Order, Duran Duran. She's hosted BBC radio shows, so yeah. Big name that you probably don't know. But it is 8:41. That wraps up the birthday block. Now, our survey of the day. Restaurant prices continue to climb, along with everything else, right? Which has more Americans rethinking where they go out for dinner. Some still stop to pick up a burrito or bowl on the way home, but it turns out that has less to do with the cost or the food itself. What really matters is we're tired. Survey finds the biggest motivator for fast casual dining is exhaustion. Data shows that 40% of trips to these restaurants happen because of simple fatigue. Fast casual isn't chosen for adventure, it's chosen for relief. Americans also count on fast casual dining for quick lunches on work breaks, casual meals with friends, and to refuel on road trip stops. The report finds that 58% of fast casual customers are Gen Z or millennials, and they don't want to be bothered with having to figure out what to make for dinner. So, yeah. We're just tired. Coming up, we'll have a look at the forecast. Paul Fromley standing by in the Weather Center with the forecast. And we'll get you back to the music with The Clash. The Morning Show is a presentation of Larkey HVAC.
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7: Here's your classic hits 96.7 forecast. Slight chance of thunderstorms today. Otherwise, sunshine mixed with clouds at times. Daytime highs approaching 90. Southwesterly winds 5 to 10 miles per hour. Partly cloudy skies again tonight. Slight chance of thunderstorms. Lows level off around 71. Sunshine mixed with clouds at times. Tomorrow, chance for storms. High of 91. In the Classic Hits 96.7 Weather Center, I'm meteorologist Paul Fromley. Currently 75.
0: Thanks, Paul. And right now, we're looking at sunshine in London. Coming up, music ahead from the Black Crowes. Also at the top of the hour, Fox News. That's followed by more local news with Bo Beecraft. And Jim Johnson takes over the air chair. As for me, I'll be back Monday, 6 a.m. for the morning show. Or you can hop over to our sister station, Sam 103.9. I'm heading down the hall to... do my midday.

day show there. I'll be there until 3. You guys have a great weekend. Be safe out there. We'll see you out tonight at the Food Truck Friday event at Farmer's Market. That starts 5 o'clock this afternoon, goes till 9. I'll leave you with The Clash and Train in Vain. Stand By Me. 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
1: News. I'm Roxanne Evans. So Luigi Mangione is expected in federal court this morning where he could plead guilty in the killing of United Healthcare CEO Brian Thompson.
2: Any sentence would be up to the judge in this case.
1: Fox's Chanley Painter outside the courthouse in New York. Serious concerns about poor living conditions aboard the USS Abraham Lincoln. It's been at sea for more than 250 days supporting operations against Iran. The USS George Washington now heading to the Middle East to replace it. In Ohio, Democrat Sherrod Brown leading Republican John Husted in the latest Fox News poll by an 8-point lead, with inflation being the defining issue.
3: Brown has more enthusiasm, with 97% of Democrats saying they'll vote for him. 87% of Republicans say they'll vote for Husted.
1: Fox's Jessica Rosenthal. 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
4: In the newsroom, I'm Bo Beecraft. Police in Manchester are asking for the public's help identifying a vehicle connected to a recent theft at the Manchester Walmart, with police reporting the suspect vehicle was captured on surveillance video during the incident. That video is now available on their Facebook page, and anyone who recognizes the vehicle or knows where it's located is asked to contact local law enforcement or direct message the Manchester Police Department Facebook. In Owsley County, a man faces arson and other charges after KSP say he threatened to burn down a family member's home, then set a fire on its front porch. 19-year-old Jeremy Turner of La Rose was arrested Monday on charges including third-degree arson, third-degree terroristic threatening, and menacing. Police report he got into an argument with a family member and placed a trash can on the porch and set it on fire before damaging a window screen as well. He allegedly admitted to troopers he started the fire and made the threats and was taken to the Three Forks Regional Jail. With news, I'm Bo Beecraft.

0: with a good positive attitude. Today's just going to sail right on by, right? Then it's the weekend. Oh, man, cannot wait. It's Jim here on this Friday. All right, time for this morning's entertainment report. Well, we talked about this here a couple of weeks back, but Coyote versus Acme is coming out in just a couple of weeks. This is the movie that has Will Forte and John Cena. And then everyone was kind of going, really? A movie about the coyote taking on Acme, you know, that's where he bought all of his stuff. You know, we're talking about the cartoon, right? This movie has a whopping 95% positive critic score on Rotten Tomatoes. Pretty wild. It seems kind of cheesy, but the critics are digging on it. Going to be in theaters here in just a couple of weeks. All right, an update on the Barbie 2 sequel we were talking about here a week or so ago as well. Remember things kind of stalled out on that because the stars wanted more money. The studio's like, no, we're not doing that overall. You know, Barbie was the highest grossing film in Warner Brothers history, made $1.4 billion or so worldwide. Studio has made 6 unsuccessful offers, and the stars are like, no, they want more on the front end. They want more on the back end. How much did they make last time around? It was about $50 million. And Gosling wants about $20 million to return as Ken. Yeah, Barbie made $50 million, Ken made $20 million. They want even more money than that. And I saw, this one's weird. Dwayne Johnson, you know The Rock? He's got a new song out. First thing when I saw that, I was like, oh my God, is this like Eddie Murphy, you know, singing? What is that, Party All the Time? Yeah, Dwayne The Rock Johnson has launched his music career with the release of a song called Your Dad. Is a song that he co-wrote with the 2023 American Idol winner. Interesting on that. It is on the Moana Voices Across the Ocean album. You can find it online if you dare to go check it out. And if you're a fan of The Amazing Race, season 39 contestants have been announced. Some new twists have been announced as well. The two-night premiere is going to kick off September 30th and October 1st.
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9: Here's your classic hits 96.7 forecast. Slight chance of thunderstorms today. Otherwise, sunshine mixed with clouds at times. Daytime highs approaching 90. Southwesterly winds 5 to 10 miles per hour. Partly cloudy skies again tonight. Slight chance of thunderstorms. Lows level off around 71. Sunshine mixed with clouds at times. Tomorrow, chance for storms. High of 91. In the classic hits 96.7 Weather Center, I'm meteorologist Paul Trombley. 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

0: Did you watch preseason football last night? I tried. I got about halfway through most of the games, and then it was lights out. Maybe a nap in order for tonight so we could watch more football. More football. The wife was so excited, and then I passed out the chair. I didn't pass out. Let's use it the right words. Fell asleep. I fell asleep in the chair. All right, Jackson Brown coming up. Kim Carnes on the way, too.
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0: Doctor, my eyes from Jackson Brown. Yeah, toothpicks kind of hold them open this morning, along with some coffee. Stayed up late last night to watch that football. Not as young as I used to be. Jim, have a great Friday. May your team, if they play tonight, win. If you even care, it's preseason football, but there's some that are super stoked. I get some good instant messages, and I've gotten some not so good instant messages. That's all right. I love it all. Appreciate everybody's, you know, everybody's fight for the sports, the ones that they love. You want to send me some messages about football, love or hate? Radio Guy Jim on Facebook. If you hit the follow button, you can do the instant message thing. All right. Have a great day. Even better weekend. We chat bright and early on Monday morning.
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7: Here's your classic hits 96.7 forecast. Slight chance of thunderstorms today. Otherwise, sunshine mixed with clouds at times. Daytime highs approaching 90. Southwesterly winds 5 to 10 miles per hour. Partly cloudy skies again tonight. Slight chance of thunderstorms. Lows level off around 71. Sunshine mixed with clouds at times. Tomorrow, chance for storms. High of 91. In the classic hits, 96.7 Weather Center. I'm meteorologist Paul Trombley. Currently 81.
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1: News. I'm Gianna Gelosi. Two of the country's most notorious defendants returned to court this morning as separate legal showdowns put Luigi Mangione and Alec Murdaugh back in the spotlight. Mangione is accused of murdering United Healthcare CEO Brian Thompson and is reportedly expected to plead guilty in his federal case.
2: His team wants to use a resolution in this federal case to attack his state case where he faces murder charges. They argue he is unconstitutionally being tried twice for the same crime in violation of double jeopardy. And here in New York State, there are stricter laws when a defendant has already been convicted federally for the same criminal conduct.
1: It's Fox's Chanley Painter in South Carolina. Alec Murdaugh fights to dismiss his murder charges as he insists he didn't kill his wife and son. America's listening to Fox News.

That was Billy Joel with Moving Out. Good morning, good morning. You're listening to Mix Up Middays with Laura right here on Classic Hits 96.7. We have another classic hit coming up next. Tom Petty, You Don't Know How It Feels.

0: 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Today's temperature, 85 degrees for the high, 68 degrees for the low this evening. Stay tuned with us. That weather forecast is coming up next.
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7: Here's your Classic Hits 96.7 forecast. Slight chance of thunderstorms today. Otherwise, sunshine mixed with clouds at times. Daytime highs approaching 90. Southwesterly winds 5 to 10 miles per hour. Partly cloudy skies again tonight. Slight chance of thunderstorms. Lows level off around 71. Sunshine mixed with clouds at times. Tomorrow, chance for storms. High of 91. In the Classic Hits 96.7 Weather Center, I'm meteorologist Paul Trombley. Currently 81.
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0: Here are some notable birthdays for today, August 14th. Today is the birthday of Magic Johnson, the NBA player who is considered one of the greatest point guards of all time. It is also the birthday of Halle Berry, the actress with lead roles in Monsters Ball, Perfect Stranger, and the X-Men film series. Also, it is the birthday of Steve Martin, the critically acclaimed actor, comedian, producer, and screenwriter. I think we all know Steve Martin. He's in tons of movies. Stay tuned. 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
5: Here's your Classic Hits 96.7 forecast. Slight chance of thunderstorms today. Otherwise, sunshine mixed with clouds at times. Daytime highs approaching 90. Southwesterly winds 5 to 10 miles per hour. Partly cloudy skies again tonight. Slight chance of thunderstorms. Lows level off around 71. Sunshine mixed with clouds at times. Tomorrow, chance for storms. High of 91. In the Classic Hits 96.7 Weather Center, I'm meteorologist Paul Trombley. Currently 84.
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1: News, I'm Roxanne Evans. Luigi Mangione is expected to plead guilty in federal court in the killing of the United Healthcare CEO. He could face life in prison. Fox's Chanley Painter.
2: Sounds like Mangione will essentially be throwing himself at the mercy of the court, hoping that with his cooperation, his lack of criminal history, his education, his background, he will get something less.
1: Alex Murdoch back in a South Carolina courtroom. The disbarred lawyer fighting to move his upcoming retrial out of the county where he was convicted of murdering his wife and son. Tropical storm Lala could become a hurricane when it hits Hawaii. Fox weather meteorologist Craig Herrera.
3: It is likely and a high probability that this will be a Category 1 storm as it approaches the Big Island and skews south of the rest of the islands.
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That was Rick Springfield with Jesse's Girl. Now, once I hear that song, it's going to be stuck in my head for the rest of the day. 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Stay tuned. We have Alanis Morissette coming up next with the song Ironic.

0: You're listening to Mix Up Middays with Laura right here on Classic Hits 96.7. Today's temperature, 85 degrees for the high, 68 degrees for the low this evening. Mostly sunny today. Stay tuned with us. That weather forecast is coming up next.
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8: Here's your Classic Hits 96.7 forecast. Slight chance of thunderstorms today. Otherwise, sunshine mixed with clouds at times. Daytime highs approaching 90. Southwesterly winds 5 to 10 miles per hour. Partly cloudy skies again tonight. Slight chance of thunderstorms. Lows level off around 71. Sunshine mixed with clouds at times. Tomorrow, chance for storms. High of 91. In the Classic Hits 96.7 Weather Center, I'm meteorologist Paul Trombley. Currently 86.
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5: Here's your Classic Hits 96.7 forecast. Slight chance of thunderstorms today. Otherwise, sunshine mixed with clouds at times. Daytime highs approaching 90. Southwesterly winds 5 to 10 miles per hour. Partly cloudy skies again tonight. Slight chance of thunderstorms. Lows level off around 71. Sunshine mixed with clouds at times. Tomorrow, chance for storms. High of 91. In the Classic Hits 96.7 Weather Center, I'm meteorologist Paul Trombley. Right now, 88.
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1: I'm Fiona DeLucy. Accused UnitedHealthcare CEO killer Luigi Mangione is going to be back in federal court this morning, where he is expected to plead guilty to federal stalking charges.
2: A senior DOJ source tells Fox News there is no plea deal today. He's promised nothing in return and is allowed to plead guilty if he chooses. We're told the DOJ will push for the maximum sentence of life in prison without parole.
1: Fox's Brian Yenes. Mangione's state trial is supposed to begin next month, and parts of Hawaii under a hurricane warning as storms brew in the Pacific.
3: Hurricane warnings are in effect for the Big Island of Hawaii as Tropical Storm Lala gets organized about 400 miles to the southeast. Tropical Storm Watch is in effect for Maui for the possibility of strong winds there, and the alerts will spread across the Hawaiian Islands over the next couple days.
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That was The Cars with Let's Go. Good afternoon, everyone. It is TGIF, and we are right in the middle of, we just began the most popular lunch hour of the day. Stay tuned. We've got Soft Cell coming up next with Tainted Love.

0: 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Today's temperature, 85 degrees for the high, 68 degrees for the low this evening. Mostly sunny today. Stay tuned with us. That weather forecast is coming up next.
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5: Here's your Classic Hits 96.7 forecast. Slight chance for storms this afternoon. Otherwise, sunshine mixed with clouds at times. Daytime highs approaching 90. Westerly winds 5 to 10 miles per hour. Partly cloudy skies again. Tonight, slight chance for storms. Lows dip down to about 71. In the Classic Hits 96.7 Weather Center, I'm meteorologist Jennifer Wojcicki. Currently, it's 90 degrees.
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0: Well, it just wouldn't be me unless I told you what a national days it is today. Today is National Creamsicle Day. Today would be a great day for it. In fact, this weekend would be a great weekend to eat creamsicles all weekend long. It is also National Navajo Code Talkers Day. That's pretty cool. All right, stay tuned. 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
4: Here's your Classic Hits 96.7 forecast. Chance for storms this afternoon, otherwise a mix of clouds and sun. Highs around 90. Winds out of the west, 5 to 10 miles per hour. Partly cloudy skies tonight. Chance for storms, 71. Sunshine mixed with clouds at times. Tomorrow, chance of thunderstorms. High temperatures reach up to 91. In the Classic Hits 96.7 Weather Center, I'm meteorologist Jennifer Wojcicki. Currently, it's 90 degrees.
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1: This is a Fox News alert. I'm Lillian Wu. Luigi Mangione in federal court right now saying he intends to plead guilty in the killing of United Healthcare CEO Brian Thompson. Fox's Brian Yenis is outside the courthouse in New York.
2: Mangione must admit the facts of the crimes, that he traveled to New York and stalked Brian Thompson, resulting in his death.
1: Alex Murdoch is back in a South Carolina courtroom today fighting to move his murder retrial to Charleston County, arguing he can't receive a fair trial locally.
3: Prosecutors oppose the idea of Charleston, citing limited parking and a busy tourist season during the spring, which is when the trial is expected to begin next year.
1: Fox's Jonathan Seri. And President Trump heading to Long Island, New York this afternoon to highlight his administration's record on violent crimes and public safety. This is a Fox News alert.

That was Beck with the song Loser. Good afternoon, TGIF. 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Stay tuned. Don't you go anywhere. Loverboy is coming up next. Working for the Week.

0: 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Today's temperature, 85 degrees for the high, 68 degrees for the low this evening. Mostly sunny today. Stay tuned with us. That weather forecast is coming up next.
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6: Here's your Classic Hits 96.7 forecast. Chance for storms this afternoon, otherwise a mix of clouds and sun. Highs around 90. Winds out of the west, 5 to 10 miles per hour. Partly cloudy skies tonight. Chance for storms, 71. Sunshine mixed with clouds at times. Tomorrow, chance of thunderstorms. High temperatures reach up to 91. In the Classic Hits 96.7 Weather Center, I'm meteorologist Jennifer Wojcicki. Currently, it's 90 degrees.
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6: Here's your Classic Hits 96.7 forecast. Chance for storms this afternoon. Otherwise, a mix of clouds and sun. Highs around 90. Winds out of the west, 5 to 10 miles per hour. Partly cloudy skies. Tonight, chance for storms, 71. Sunshine mixed with clouds at times. Tomorrow, chance of thunderstorms. High temperatures reach up to 91. In the Classic Hits 96.7 Weather Center, I'm meteorologist Jennifer Wojcicki. Currently, it's 90 degrees.
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1: This is a Fox News Alert. I'm Gianna Gelosi. Luigi Mangione pleading guilty in court in New York to two federal stalking charges in connection to the death of UnitedHealthcare CEO Brian Thompson. Mangione said that after enduring severe pain from a back injury and navigating the health insurance system, he learned UnitedHealthcare would be holding its investor conference in New York that December, admitting to 3D printing a gun and shooting Thompson. He's going to be sentenced in the federal case December 18th, his state trial set for next month. Alec Murdaugh back in a South Carolina court room today, fighting to move his murder retrial to Charleston County, arguing he can't get a fair trial locally.
2: Prosecutors oppose the idea of Charleston, citing limited parking and a busy tourist season during the spring, which is when the trial is expected to begin next year.
1: And that is Fox's Jonathan Seri reporting. 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

Bruce Hornsby and The Range with the song The Way It Is. What a classic song. Good afternoon. 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Stay tuned. We have Warren Zevon coming up next. Werewolves in London. Or I'm sorry, Werewolves of London, I should say.

0: 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Today's temperature, 85 degrees for the high, 68 degrees for the low this evening. Mostly sunny today. Stay tuned with us. That weather forecast is coming up next.
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5: Here's your Classic Hits 96.7 forecast. Chance for storms this afternoon, otherwise a mix of clouds and sun. Highs around 90. Winds out of the west, 5 to 10 miles per hour. Partly cloudy skies tonight. Chance for storms, 71. Sunshine mixed with clouds at times. Tomorrow, chance of thunderstorms. High temperatures reach up to 91. In the Classic Hits 96.7 Weather Center, I'm meteorologist Jennifer Wojcicki. Currently, it's 90 degrees.
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0: 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I would like to thank you for tuning in with me for part of your morning and afternoon. You know what they say, when you're having fun, time flies by, and that it does. And unfortunately, it is time for my show to end today. I hope you have a great weekend. You can catch me back here on Monday, same time, same place. Stay tuned. Ken is up next.
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1: Here's your Classic Hits 96.7 forecast. Chance of thunderstorms this afternoon. Otherwise, sunshine mixed with clouds at times. Daytime highs approaching 91. Winds out of the southwest, 8 to 15 miles per hour. Chance of thunderstorms tonight. Lows dip down to about 71. Mainly clear skies. In the Classic Hits 96.7 Weather Center, I'm meteorologist Jennifer Vujcicki. 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
1: Fox News, I'm Roxanne Evans. This is a Fox News alert. Luigi Mangione pleads guilty in federal court to charges tied to the 2024 killing of United Healthcare CEO Brian Thompson. Mangione admitted in court that he shot Thompson. His federal sentencing set for December, while a separate New York State murder case remains pending. Alex Murdoch, back in a South Carolina courtroom, the disbarred lawyer fighting to move his upcoming retrial out of the county, where he was convicted of murdering his wife and son. Tropical storm Lala could become a hurricane when it hits Hawaii. Fox weather meteorologist Craig Herrera.
2: It is likely and a high probability that this will be a Category 1 storm as it approaches the Big Island and scoots south of the rest of the islands.
1: America is listening to Fox News.

Cheap Sunglasses. What a great song by the little old band from Texas. And, of course, it's ZZ Top, and I'm Ken Cocker. We got a whole lot of great music coming your way in just a little bit, including Creed. So we don't want you to go anywhere. Hey, speaking of ZZ Top, Frank Beard, their drummer, has announced that he is not going to participate in their upcoming tour. And the reason for that is simple, just having some health issues to deal with at 77 years old. So wishing the very best for Frank going forward. I mentioned Twisted Sister on the way. And you also got Creed in just a bit.

0: Higher is the name of that song. It's Creed. Hello, weekend. I missed you. Glad to have you back. Just about halfway through the month of August. This is the 14th, and I'm Ken Cocker. Pleased to have you along for the ride. We're going to take a look at some music headlines here before too long. Got a great song by Steely Dan from the early 1970s, and the album Can't Buy a Thrill Come Anyway, just a bit. And the Cars as well from the 80s.
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9: Here's your Classic Hits 96.7 forecast. Chance of thunderstorms this afternoon, otherwise sunshine mixed with clouds at times. Daytime highs approaching 91. Winds out of the southwest, 8 to 15 miles per hour. Chance of thunderstorms tonight, lows dip down to about 71, mainly clear skies. In the Classic Hits 96.7 Weather Center, I'm meteorologist Jennifer Vujcicki. 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

0: From the 1984 album, Heartbeat City, that's The Cars. That was their fifth studio album, if I recall correctly, as Ken Cocker. Well, Don Henley made the announcement earlier this year, that's it, we're done, the end of 2026, no more touring. Well, he changed his mind. The Eagles have added dates at the Sphere in Las Vegas in the second and third weekends of January 2027. Great song by Don Henley's coming up.
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0: Hey, what a great song by Loverboy. Why don't you turn me loose? One of the all-time great dance songs. No matter what kind of club you go into, no matter what kind of music they're playing, Georgia's Satellites are going to come your way in just a little bit while we had the chance, though. I thought we would go ahead and take a look-see at music headlines, see if there's anything here that piques your interest about a particular artist or group. Start with Rod Stewart. He has had to postpone the next month of his tour to recover after undergoing a coronary stent procedure. Jethro Tull has extended their tour into 2027 with 17 new concert dates for next year, hitting stores in October before the Gold Rush, an American country rock anthology celebrating the early days of country rock with Buffalo Springfield, The Byrds, Flying Burrito Brothers, and Poco. And the Foo Fighters have released a new six-track EP. It's called Foo Fighters Are Playing Where? Volume 2. And there's a look at the music headlines today.
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8: Here's your Classic Hits 96.7 forecast. Chance of thunderstorms tonight, otherwise mainly clear skies. Lows level off around 71. Southwesterly winds around 5 miles per hour. Daytime highs approaching 90. Tomorrow, mainly sunny skies. 72 tomorrow night, mainly clear. 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
1: I'm John Saucier. The man accused in the 2024 killing of UnitedHealthcare CEO Brian Thompson has pleaded guilty to a federal stalking charge. NYPD Commissioner Jessica Tisch praising the work of the city's law enforcement for their work on this case and discussing the significance of this moment.
2: This is an important moment of accountability, and my thoughts remain first and foremost with Mr. Thompson's family and everyone who knew and loved him.
1: Prosecutors say they intend to seek the maximum sentence of life in prison. Florida Governor Ron DeSantis speaking about how the state's encouraging innovation with small electric aircraft. The governor says he thinks this tech can help in emergency situations.
3: This could be used for medical transport. It could be used for a disaster response, an emergency response. It could be used for law enforcement.
1: The new advanced air mobility or flying car technology is being researched in the state's SunTrax facility. 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

What a great album from 1974. You had the title track, you had Jet and Helen Wheels, all hit singles off of that album. I'm Ken Cocker. Just a little bit, we got some Smash Mouth for you later this hour. Look at the Born on Dates of the Lates and Greats, and now, Whitesnake.

0: Might as well be walking on the sun. Smash Mouth and Ken Cocker here. John Cafferty and the Beaver Brown Band coming your way in a bit from the 80s, and Super Tramps around the corner as well, so we don't want you to go anywhere. Did you hear that Caroline Leavitt is leaving her position as White House Press Secretary? The youngest ever. She was 26 when she took the job, 28 now. Just coming off of maternity leave, and made the decision after spending time with her young family that that's where she wanted to be. Certainly can't fault her for that decision. I'm sure she'll be back soon. And she remains a consultant to President Trump. We appreciate you listening as we ease on down the Friday highway here. I believe I mentioned, but it bears repeating, we'll take a look at Born on Dates of the Lates and Greats in just a little bit.
1: And Doug.
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12: Here's your Classic Hits 96.7 forecast. Chance of thunderstorms tonight, otherwise mainly clear skies. Lows level off around 71. Southwesterly winds around 5 miles per hour. Daytime highs approaching 90. Tomorrow, mainly sunny skies. 72 tomorrow night, mainly clear. In the Classic Hits 96.7 Weather Center, I'm meteorologist Jennifer Wojcicki. Right now, it's 84 degrees.
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0: On the Dark Side, John Cafferty. And the Beaver Brown Band, a huge song back in the 1980s. And I'm Ken Cocker doing the cruise. We appreciate you being along. Hello, weekend. I missed you. After the Fire's coming up in a bit with the Commissars in Town. Also going to play Three Doors Down, so please don't go anywhere.
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0: Kryptonite and Three Doors Down. Their lead singer, Brad Arnold, passed away earlier this year. Very, very young. Such a sad situation. This is Ken Cocker on the cruise. And I appreciate the fact that you're hanging with us as we head for the weekend at breakneck speed. Steve Miller Band from the 1970s coming up in just a little bit. While we had the chance, I thought we'd take a look at the born on dates of the lates and greats and start with American author Danielle Steele. She is 79 today. How about Gary Larson? He's the guy who writes The Far Side or draws The Far Side. Very funny guy. Funny cartoon. He's 76. American auto racer and commentator Rusty Wallace is 70. Magic Johnson. Remember back in the 80s, we didn't think he'd make it out of that decade? Well, he did. He's 67 today. Actress Halle Berry is 60. Mila Kunis, she was on that 70s show, played Jackie. She's 43 and married to Ashton Kutcher, if I remember correctly. And a quarterback, Tim Tebow, is celebrating his 39th today. There's your born on dates, the lates and greats.
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9: Here's your Classic Hits 96.7 forecast. Chance of thunderstorms tonight, otherwise mainly clear skies. Lows level off around 71. Southwesterly winds around 5 miles per hour. Daytime highs approaching 90. Tomorrow, mainly sunny skies. 72 tomorrow night, mainly clear. In the Classic Hits 96.7 Weather Center, I'm meteorologist Jennifer Wojcicki. Currently, it's 88 degrees.
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And the title track from The Wall, another brick in the wall from 1979. And, of course, one of my favorite bands ever, talking about Pink Floyd, is Ken Cocker. I'm going to play some Talking Heads here in a bit right now, though. How about the Rolling Stones, going back 60 years, as we do the cruise.

0: Yeah, the Talking Heads. This is Ken Cocker, Friday Cruise, Tommy Two-Tone, and Lifehouse coming up in a bit. Did you see they are going to have a sequel series to one of my all-time favorite movies, Clueless, came out in the mid-90s, starring Alicia Silverstone. And it's kind of a touchstone for the 1990s, as a matter of fact. It's a great flick, and they're going to have a six-part series on Paramount Plus that will begin filming soon and air in 2027. Alicia is back as Cher. I think her last name was Horowitz, if I remember correctly, in that. And this time she has to deal with the trials and tribulations of her own daughter.
1: And Doug.
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6: Here's your Classic Hits 96.7 forecast. Chance of thunderstorms tonight, otherwise mainly clear skies. Lows level off around 71. Southwesterly winds around 5 miles per hour. Daytime highs approaching 90. Tomorrow, mainly sunny skies. 72 tomorrow night, mainly clear. In the Classic Hits 96.7 Weather Center, I'm meteorologist Jennifer Wojcicki. Right now, it's 90 degrees.
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0: Hanging by a moment, that is Lifehouse. Hello, weekend. I missed you. Glad to have you back. Have you got a big one planned or just kind of being spontaneous? I know around this time of year, we tend to kind of burn out after making plans all summer, so we kind of let it ride up until Labor Day in my family anyway. Robert Palmer here in a bit. Tom Petty and the Heartbreakers coming up as well. And a look at music headlines around the corner.
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0: Might as well face it. You're addicted to love. Robert Palmer and those wild-eyed Southern boys coming your way in just a little bit. And we're talking about 38 Special. This is Ken Cocker. And, boy, I just had it. That's so frustrating. I had it up on the computer, and then I lost it. I was all ready to go with what I had. Oh, here it is. Music headlines for today. 77-year-old ZZ Top drummer Frank Beard is bowing out of the band's current tour due to some health issues he's having. Now in bookstores, Days of Miracle and Wonder, Paul Simon, and The Trials and Triumphs of Graceland, a 320-page book by Ashley Kahn about the legendary album. Strawberry Alarm Clock, known for their 1960s hit, Incense and Peppermints, The Color of Time. Yeah, it was released their very first album of new songs since the 60s. It's called Where's One? And Kiss's Gene Simmons and Paul Stanley going to throw out the ceremonial first pitch. The Angels game is coming Saturday, and there you have it, my friends. A look at the music headlines today.
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6: Here's your Classic Hits 96.7 forecast. Chance of thunderstorms tonight. Otherwise, mainly clear skies. Lows level off around 71. Southwesterly winds around 5 miles per hour. Daytime highs approaching 90. Tomorrow, mainly sunny skies. 72 tomorrow night, mainly clear. In the Classic Hits 96.7 Weather Center, I'm meteorologist Jennifer Wojcicki. Right now, it's 90 degrees.
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They recently released an expanded version of that 1975 album, One of These Nights. That was the second single. Lion Eyes, the title track was first, and Lion Eyes then Take It to the Limit. What a great album that was. I got Creed coming your way, and then Journey.

0: Hey, don't stop believing as Journey. As you do the cruise for Friday, I'm Ken Cocker. Have you had a chance to see any episodes of the new season four of Reacher yet? Three of the eight episodes dropped on Thursday, and we've watched one of them in my family so far. I'm not going to give anything away. Don't worry. No spoilers, except to say that he's helping somebody in need, which isn't surprising. He gets into a couple of fights, which also isn't surprising. And so far, no characters from the past have shown up, but that's only for the first episode.
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8: Here's your Classic Hits 96.7 forecast. Chance of thunderstorms tonight, otherwise mainly clear skies. Lows level off around 71. Southwesterly winds around 5 miles per hour. Daytime highs approaching 90. Tomorrow, mainly sunny skies. 72 tomorrow night, mainly clear. In the Classic Hits 96.7 Weather Center, I'm meteorologist Jennifer Wojcicki. Right now, it's 90 degrees.
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0: Grand Funk Railroad, and the great Mark Farnham, their lead singer, is still out there on the road. Yes, he is. And he's in his, I think he's mid-70s now. His voice is still fantastic. Going to play the Cars for you in a bit. A great song coming up by Free with Paul Rogers on lead right around the corner as we do the Friday Cruise.
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6: Here's your Classic Hits 96.7 forecast. Chance of thunderstorms tonight. Otherwise, mainly clear skies. Lows level off around 71. Southwesterly winds around 5 miles per hour. Daytime highs approaching 90. Tomorrow, mainly sunny skies. 72 tomorrow night, mainly clear. In the Classic Hits 96.7 Weather Center, I'm meteorologist Jennifer Wojcicki. 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

John Lennon, his signature song, but it never made it to number one. Do you know that as a solo artist, John Lennon had only one number one? He did. It was Whatever Gets You Through the Night in 1974. It was Billy Idol.

0: Eye of the Tiger from, I think it was Rocky III, right? And my good friend Jim Peterik of the band The Ides of March wrote that song. The Eye of the Tiger, Eric Clapton's Around the Corner with a great tune from 1974. Also got Tears for Fears coming up. And a look at music headlines. Don't stray.
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5: Here's your classic hits 96.7 forecast. Chance of thunderstorms tonight, otherwise mainly clear skies. Lows level off around 71. Southwesterly winds around 5 miles per hour. Daytime highs approaching 90. Tomorrow, mainly sunny skies. 72 tomorrow night, mainly clear. In the Classic Hits 96.7 Weather Center, I'm meteorologist Jennifer Wojcicki. Right now, 88.

0: Everybody wants to rule the world. Tears for Fears, band out of Australia, out of Arizona. Jimmy Eat World's coming up. It's Friday. What can I tell you? This is Ken Cochran. Let's take a look at music headlines, beginning with Glenn Hughes, former bass player for Deep Purple and Black Sabbath, among other bands. He is retiring from live performances due to a severe health issue that's going to require open-heart surgery. Bryan Adams has announced acoustic residency shows at the Encore Theater at the Wynn Las Vegas starting in October. And Van Halen's David Lee Roth and Alex Van Halen reunited for a speaking event in North Dakota a couple of weeks back. That video is available for you to check out on YouTube. And there you have it, a look at the music headlines for today.
1: There is a land where excitement meets opportunity every day, where happiness and wonder start to feel like home. A place that makes your heart race at every turn, where a good job and a brighter future are just within reach. Some call this a dream. We call it Kentucky. Your next trip could be your next chapter. So pack up and come see us. It's never been easier to find what moves you in our new Kentucky home. Plan your getaway at KentuckyTourism.com.
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0: Hey, dude. Looks like a lady. That's Aerosmith. I'm Ken Cocker, and that is going to wrap things up, not only for today, for this week. I thank you, as always, so much for listening. Got a great song from 50 years ago by Boz Scaggs around the corner. Have a happy and a safe weekend, and we'll look forward to start the second half of August on Monday.
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4: Here's your Classic Hits 96.7 forecast. Chance of thunderstorms tonight, otherwise mainly clear skies. Lows level off around 71. Southwesterly winds around 5 miles per hour. Daytime highs approaching 90. Tomorrow, mainly sunny skies. 72 tomorrow night, mainly clear. In the Classic Hits 96.7 Weather Center, I'm meteorologist Jennifer Wojcicki. Right now, 88.